Jo, avlyssning. Döda Blue Lawn Music.net in Salem, Massachusetts.

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Hey.

heavy, heavy, heavy, heavy, heavy, heavy, heavy, heavy, heavy, heavy, heavy, heavy, heavy, heavy, heavy, heavy, heavy, heavy, heavy, heavy, heavy, heavy, heavy, heavy, heavy, heavy, heavy, heavy, heavy, heavy, heavy, heavy, heavy, heavy, heavy, heavy, heavy, heavy, heavy, heavy, heavy, heavy, heavy, heavy, heavy, heavy, heavy, heavy, heavy, heavy, heavy, heavy, heavy, heavy, heavy, heavy, heavy, heavy, heavy, heavy, heavy, heavy, heavy, heavy, heavy, heavy, heavy, heavy, heavy, heavy, heavy, heavy, heavy, heavy, heavy, heavy, heavy, heavy, heavy, heavy, heavy, heavy, heavy, heavy, heavy, heavy, heavy, heavy, heavy, heavy, heavy, heavy, heavy, heavy, heav

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0: heavy, heavy, heavy, heavy, heavy, heavy, heavy, heavy, heavy, heavy, heavy, heavy, heavy, heavy, heavy,
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Heavy.

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heavy, heavy, heavy, heavy, heavy, heavy, heavy, heavy, heavy, heavy, heavy, heavy, heavy, heavy, heavy, heavy, heavy, heavy, heavy, heavy, heavy, heavy, heavy, heavy, heavy, heavy, heavy, heavy, heavy, heavy, heavy, heavy, heavy, heavy, heavy, heavy, heavy, heavy, heavy, heavy, heavy, heavy, heavy, heavy, heavy, heavy, heavy, heavy, heavy, heavy, heavy, heavy, heavy, heavy, heavy, heavy, heavy, heavy, heavy, heavy, heavy, heavy, heavy, heavy, heavy, heavy, heavy, heavy, heavy, heavy, heavy, heavy, heavy, heavy, heavy, heavy, heavy, heavy, heavy, heavy, heavy, heavy, heavy, heavy, heavy, heavy, heavy, heavy, heavy, heavy, heavy, heavy, heavy, heavy, heav

heavy, heavy, heavy, heavy, heavy, heavy, heavy, heavy, heavy, heavy, heavy, heavy, heavy, heavy, heavy, heavy, heavy, heavy, heavy, heavy, heavy, heavy, heavy, heavy, heavy, heavy, heavy, heavy, heavy, heavy, heavy, heavy, heavy, heavy, heavy, heavy, heavy, heavy, heavy, heavy, heavy, heavy, heavy, heavy, heavy, heavy, heavy, heavy, heavy, heavy, heavy, heavy, heavy, heavy, heavy, heavy, heavy, heavy, heavy, heavy, heavy, heavy, heavy, heavy, heavy, heavy, heavy, heavy, heavy, heavy, heavy, heavy, heavy, heavy, heavy, heavy, heavy, heavy, heavy, heavy, heavy, heavy, heavy, heavy, heavy, heavy, heavy, heavy, heavy, heavy, heavy, heavy, heavy, heavy, heavy, heavy, heavy, heavy, heavy, heavy, heavy, heavy, heavy, heavy,

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Hey.

heavy, heavy, heavy, heavy, heavy, heavy, heavy, heavy, heavy, heavy, heavy, heavy, heavy, heavy, heavy, heavy. Heavy.

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1: 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Hey. Hey. Hey. Hey. Hey. Hey. Hey. Hey. Hey. Hey. Hey. Hey. Hey. Hey. Hey. Hey. Hey. Hey. Hey. Hey. Hey. Hey. Hey. Hey. Hey. Hey. Hey. Hey. Hey. Hey. Hey. Hey. Hey. Hey. Hey. Hey. Hey. Hey. Hey. Hey. Hey. Hey. Hey. Hey. Hey. Hey. Hey. Hey. Hey. Hey. Hey. Hey. Hey. Hey. Hey. Hey. Hey. Hey. Hey. Hey. Hey. Hey. Hey. Hey. Hey. Hey. Hey. Hey. Hey. Hey. Hey. Hey. Hey. Hey. H

Got it. Heavy, heavy, heavy, heavy, heavy, heavy. Heavy, heavy. Heavy, heavy, heavy, heavy, heavy, heavy, heavy, heavy, heavy, heavy, heavy, heavy, heavy, heavy, heavy, heavy, heavy, heavy, heavy, heavy, heavy, heavy, heavy, heavy, heavy, heavy, heavy, heavy, heavy, heavy, heavy, heavy, heavy, heavy, heavy, heavy, heavy, heavy, heavy, heavy, heavy, heavy, heavy, heavy, heavy, heavy, heavy, heavy, heavy, heavy, heavy, heavy, heavy, heavy, heavy, heavy, 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

Have it.

Go, go, go, go, go, go, go, go, go, go, go, go, go, go, go, go, go, go, go, go, go, go, go, go, go, go, go, go, go, go, go, go, go, go, go, go, go, go, go, go, go, go, go, go, go, go, go, go, go, go, go, go, go, go, go, go, go, go, go, go, go, go, go, go, go, go, go, go, go, go, go, go, go, go, go, go, go, go, go, go, go, go, go, go, go, go, go, go, go, go, go, go, go, go, go, go, go, go, go, go, 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